0: swing, swing, swing, swing, swing.
1: Well, Ezekiel was out in the middle of the field. He said he saw an angel with a chariot wheel. He wasn't so particular about the chariot

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The King of Kings, the Lord of Lords, the one that gave you the breath in your lungs. So even if you can't sing, that's all right. 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Amen. 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What I say, you say. 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

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I only want time seeing nothing.

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I'm in mine. Whoop the theta. Let the words of my mouth and the meditation of my heart be acceptable in thy sight. Amen. Hey, I hope to death. Let the word of my mouth and the meditation of my heart be acceptable in thy sight. Amen. Hey, the word of my mouth and the meditation of my heart be acceptable in thy sight. Amen. Let the words of my mouth and the meditation of my heart be acceptable.

Jesus said in the book of John that apart from him, we are nothing. So all that we have and all that we are is in Jesus.

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I once was so lost, but now I think, my God, I'm found. I was blinded,

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Just wanted to see how a chariot feels. 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

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But at this moment with my arms outstretched, Lord,

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I'll sing hallelujah. God, you get the glory. Don't wait till the battle is over. Shout right now. I'll sing hallelujah.